monster he could not control had taken over his very soul. A screaming demon rages inside, turning him into Mr. Hyde, an unstoppable black Superman, super strong, supernatural, and super bad. His punch can topple a skyscraper. His kick can split the earth in two. More destructive than an earthquake.

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In the bathroom, in the shower, I won't bite. 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You know, who do you love? In the garage, in the shed, on the roof.

day for Frankenberry, the world's super sweet new cereal. 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

0: he'll put, cross them across his chest and put them up by his shoulders. Makes like an X across his chest. And where that came from is in the original Plan 9 from Outer Space, whenever the, you know, little alien astronaut people, they were people. They just looked like people, but they were from outer space.
1: No, they were from outer space.
0: Yeah.
1: They were aliens. The ones that came here to reanimate the corpses.
0: That's right.
1: Yeah. Whenever they Tor Johnson.
0: Whenever they would talk to their commander, and the commander would give them an order, they would answer by crossing their hands in front of their chest.
1: So

0: was like their
1: yeah, that was like their salute. Instead of like doing like a salute like you do in the army, that was their Plan 9 salute.
0: So the Oompa Loompa gave the Plan 9 Ed Wood salute to Willy Wonka.
1: That's right.
0: Yeah. And it's not like that information is going to do you any good. You're not going to get a college degree with it, but who gives a damn?
1: But it excited us last night when we were in the theater.
0: Everything excites us.
1: Because we actually saw that, and it hit us both at once, and we like yelled out, and everybody else in the theater thought we were crazy.
0: Yeah, everybody thought, what the hell's wrong with those people? So goes life in Palmdale, California. And continuing on through our Halloween festival, we've got an interview with Elvira, and we've got all kinds of great stuff from, you know, the people, okay?
1: We're talking stuff from Zachary.
0: Zachary.
1: Bobby Boris Pickett.
0: Lon Chaney Jr. is going to sing.
1: Spike Jones and his...
0: City Slickers.
1: Spike Jones and his City Slickers, but yeah. In the Halloween CD he did.
0: Yeah, Spike Jones and Hi-Fi.
1: Right. And we have Eddie Munster.
0: Butch Patrick.
1: Woo!
0: Yeah, we dedicate that to Night Shadow because like, he hates him. So we'll play it anyway. But anyway, this is Terry Dufoe and...
1: Tiffany Dufoe.
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0: scam cereal starring Ronald McDonald and the Chicken McNuggets.
1: Ronald, nice to see you in this neck of the woods. Come on.
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1: For dipping.
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3: I have an idea.
1: Whoop-de-doo, McDonald's sauces.
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There's a downtown fair singing out Proud Mary as she cruises Christopher Street. And some southern queen is acting loud and mean where the docks and the badlands meet. This Halloween is something to be sure of, especially to be here without you. There's a Greta Garbo and an Alfred Hitchcock and some black Jamaican stud. There's five Cinderellas and some leather

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I don't bite much. This is The Night Shift.

0: It's so scary. We dare you to see The Monsters Crash the Pajama Party, the first movie ever filmed in horror vision, Hollywood's latest miracle. You'll scream as fiendish movie monsters actually become alive, then crash right out of the screen, go into the audience, and carry screaming girls from their seats right back into the picture to become part of the movie. We warn you, horror vision is not 3D. The movie monsters become real flesh and blood. Be sure to see The Monsters Crash the Pajama Party in horror vision and color.
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1: Hello, who's this?
0: Hurry. 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
2: Soft footsteps hurrying down the corridor, away from the door with the broken lock. 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
4: It's changing, don't you realize?
2: What strange force possessed the husband, John Saxon?
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2: The wife, Linda Day George.
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0: The name's Parr, Joe Parr. 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My partner is Frank Weaver. This is the city, Mount Ida, Transylvania. The scene, a laboratory. The problem, some missing monsters. 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
1: I'm Zachary, gentlemen. Zachary here. I'm the one who sent for you. You the morts?
0: We're the morts, Mac.
1: Not my Zach.
0: Your problem, just tell us your problem.
1: My monster, gone. Built it with my own three hands, now it's gone. Went away, turned on the ray and all, came back, no sack.
2: The monster, it was in a sack, Zach.
1: In a sack in the back of the shack.
0: In a black sack on a rack in the back of the shack?
1: That's fact. In the black sack packed with the other stacks of sacks packed on the sack rack in the back of the shack. The shack was black back there. Don't understand, no slack in the sack.
2: Was it a male sack?
1: Could have been a male sack. Maybe female. I guess you think I'm a whack. A great big whack, eh?
0: That's about the size of it, mister.

0: orangutan.
1: Did the orangutan bang his king?
0: Dangle on an angle, except when they tangle. He had dangling, tangling, angling orangutan bangs that hang. It had the ear of a steer.
2: The rear of a steer?
0: I didn't say that, mister. I said the rear of a steer. I said the ear of a steer. He had the rear of a deer.
1: Anything else?
0: He wore pegs, beer cake pegs.
2: Wore the cake pegs on his legs?
0: Somewhere else, not his legs.
1: Neck?
0: Not with you, thanks.
2: The monster's name was Peter. How about his last name?
0: Piper.
2: Let's see if we have your story so far, mister. If you're missing a monster, you're one of the missing monsters, mister. The monster's name is Peter Piper. He wears the fangs of an orangutan that clang when he sang. He has the tail of a male snail and the snails of a frail quail. And first you put the nose on nice and tight, then you swing it to the left and swing it to the right, then you peck him in ice until he's cool, and that's what you call making a ghoul.
0: I didn't say that, mister. I'm not the missing monster's mister. I'm missing monster's master, mister. His name is Peter Piper. He picks and peels pecks of pickled peppers. Peppered pickles, pampered poppies, and puckered parsley. He doesn't have orangutan fangs. He has orangutan fangs.
2: Some other time, mister. We'll hear about it some other time.
1: You're thinking the same thing I am, Joe?
2: That's right. Exactly, there's one thing we'd like you to do.
0: Well, anything at all, gentlemen, just tell me what to do. I'll do anything you want. You want me to do it? Tell me. Just tell me anything at all. Tell me, that's all. Just what is it you want me to do, man?
2: We want you to stop mugging and taking over this show. That's what we want you to do.
1: Yeah.
2: On April 10th, 1958, the two morts searched the lab. They found three bats. A gull skull and a cool ghoul.
3: No.
2: The case was marked closed. The gentleman was Zachary. He is our competition, in a sense, on Channel 7. And at this Christmas time, we thought we'd bring him.
4: Some things are best enjoyed after dark. Like me. The Night Shift. Monster Cast.

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He'd feel a little better if they broke him up for spares. But everything he has to do, he finds the world condemning. 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

guy. 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

0: From his grave to stalk the earth again in the all-new motion picture chiller, Scream, Blackula, Scream. Blackula returns, quenching his thirst for blood in a death trap for his enemies. Blackula, more horrifying than Dracula, screaming for revenge against a voodoo cult of evil. See Scream, Blackula, Scream, all new, rated PG, starring William Marshall, Don Mitchell, and Pam Grier, the sensuous godmother of coffee. You were terrified at Blackula. Now the Prince of Shadows returns in Scream, Blackula, Scream.
1: Oh, you don't want it to, like, come and get a lollipop?

0: simply evil.
1: Halloween, the night he came home. Rated R.
2: Evening on the Carnival Midway. 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

0: On sight!
1: We have spawned our own savagery. Soon, it will consume us all. Dawn of the Dead contains scenes of violence that may be considered shocking. No one under 17 will be admitted. From United Film Distributing Company.

0: I'm a mummy.
1: That's cool.
0: I'm a mummy.
1: You mean you're a mother?
0: No, I'm a mummy.
1: I'm a beatnik.
0: People are afraid of me.
1: Yeah, I'm hip.
0: I was born 1,959 years ago.
1: Oh, yeah? Like, that's a long gig.
0: I'm working.

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1: Welcome, kiddies. 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
1: Well, we hope to find anything around this place that we can sell in town.

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scar. 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

rise at night and can't be stopped. 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

You're the most weird one I know. 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

0: 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I don't bite much. 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

0: Analysis Films, the distributors of the controversial box office hit Caligula, now bring you a new challenge. Maniac. No horror that ever froze your blood. No fear that ever inched its way up your spine. No terror that ever pinned you sweating to your seat can prepare you for. Maniac. You can tell yourself there's nothing out there, but you know better. You can sense something stalking the dark streets, something dangerously out of control. You know a madman's out there, and what he's looking for is you. If you think you've seen it all, you haven't seen anything until you've met the challenge of Maniac.
1: I told you not to go out tonight.
0: Maniac, he'll tear the life out of you.

0: I told you not to go out tonight.
1: You are about to face the screen's most horrifying challenge.
2: I see something.
0: It's your wife.
2: No, let's get out of here. Somebody out there.
1: You are about to face... Maniac. Tonight won't be like other nights. Tonight, terror is waiting. Something's out there. Vicious, without pity. Turning the air thick with fear. A madman's out there, a step too quick, dangerously strong, and your blood will stain the dark streets. You are about to experience horror more real than anything you could ever imagine.
0: I told you not to go out tonight.
1: You're about to experience Maniac. You tear the life out of you. An analysis film's release, no one under 17 admitted. Analysis Films, the distributors of the controversial box office hit Caligula, now bring you a new challenge. Maniac. No horror that ever froze your blood, no terror that ever pinned you sweating to your seat can prepare you for. Maniac. If you think you've seen it all, you haven't seen anything until you've met the challenge of Maniac. No one under 17 admitted.

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0: You're about to face... Maniac. Tonight won't be like...
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Monster Musical. See in magnificent Eastman color the daring, dancing, enticing, and horrifying, the incredibly strange creatures who stopped living and became mixed-up zombies. From the innocence of music and laughter comes the twilight of terror. Along the midway, scantily clad dancers luring the young lovers into the sideshows,

0: See the dancing girls of the carnival murdered by the incredible night creatures of the Midway.
1: I will know that something evil lies ahead for me.
0: An unspeakable pit of dismal subhuman monsters who drool and gibber, moaning for the thrill of revenge. Incredible are the songs, the gaiety, the zombie stomp of those who will stop living. And then the mix-up, trickery, and the device to ruin. See the hunchback of the Midway fight a duel of death with the mixed-up zombies, turning men into monsters, twisted, tormented human vultures, yearning to kill. Incredible creatures clutching at the thin thread with their miserable eyes. Human vultures, only the weird zombies remain.
2: Obey.
0: Who is the woman branded in birth wearing the wart of horror?
3: Do as Madame Estrella said.
0: The world's first monster musical. The incredibly strange creatures who stop living.

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And at dead of night the whistle blows and people fear she's running still. And far away in some recess, the Lord and the devil are now playing chess. The devil still cheats and wins more souls. And as for the Lord, well,

0: ghoulishly delightful and mildly frightful. 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
1: Won't you come into my parlor?
2: Mr. Spider.
1: Yes, Miss Fly, my darling.
2: This is a lovely tomb. I mean room.
3: 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Good. 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

Welcome to an evening with Karloff, the master of menace in five fright-filled features. Watch breathlessly as the coffin opens to release the terror duck. It's only a gallon bowls, the Raven. Join Boris Karloff in the most gruesome day of the undead, Black Sabbath. And there are two more blood-chilling delights. Die, monster, die. And who knows? You may die, laughing at the comedy of terrors. Five of Karloff's creepiest capers in nightmare colors. And you are invited.

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1: Start to sweep that harmonize.
0: Grim, grim, ghost, not for such a night.
1: When you hear the nail of earth, the bear with those flame for spirit, well, Christmas bones are serialized. 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

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I don't bite much. This is The Night Shift.

0: And you know my favorite guy from the East Coast, the undead ghoul, the cool ghoul, they called him, Zachary. That his name, you didn't know how to spell it because you had to change the
1: name. You know what? Okay.
0: She misspelled Zachary on the tag.
1: I can show.
0: When she does that, you email her and say, look.
1: Look. Okay. I spelled it the way that Rob Zombie spelled it on his CD sleeve for Halloween Hootenanny. He spelled it Z-A-C-H-E-R-L-E. And everybody's telling me that's wrong. And we looked at the Zachary website.
0: Rob
1: and
0: Zombie?
1: It is wrong. Rob Zombie spelled it
0: misspelled
1: wrong.
0: Misspelled it?
1: He misspelled Zachary.
0: Well, Rob Zombie was there. You know.
1: I was only following his lead.
0: Yeah, well, so he made the devil's rejects and he can't spell either. Besides that, okay, Zachary, which is spelled?
1: Z-A-C-H-E-R-L-E-Y.
0: Yeah, okay, but he did a lot of records. You know he's got a new CD coming out? I don't have the name in front of me, but he's got a very brand new CD coming out.
1: Really?
0: Yeah, and we need to get a copy of that.
1: I didn't know that.
0: He's still being Zachary.
1: Wow.
0: He does Chiller every year.
1: Yes, I know he's
0: out
1: still
0: there
1: out there touring and doing
0: Jersey area.
1: He needs to come out to the West Coast. He's
0: he doesn't come out here.
1: I know, he's always on
0: the East Coast. I would love to have him on the show.
1: It'd be fun to do an interview with him.
0: Oh, yeah, he's probably my favorite.
1: I had to be educated in the ways of Zachary because I hadn't seen him until you showed him to me.
0: How many male horror hosts can you name outside of Night Shadow?
1: Night Shadow, Zachary.
0: And what else? That's it.
1: Goulardi, kind of.
0: Yeah. Well, there's... Oh, yeah, Goulardi. Yeah. How dare I not remember Goulardi?
1: Yeah.
0: Yeah, the great Ernie Anderson.
1: Right.
0: Yeah. But that's
1: but
0: it.
1: But that's it.
0: There's more females.
1: Yeah. Well, I mean, you got Vampyra and Elvira, and those are the two that everybody
0: knows. You know, there really is not that many that
1: there
0: you can...
1: There isn't.
0: Yeah. There's a lot of local ones that...
1: There's local ones everywhere.
0: Only the local people know.

the following special announcement. The world's first horror head transplant has failed, and 5 brain donors have died in the experiment. Now you can see it all at your local theater in Beast of Blood. And on the same show, Curse of the Vampires, both brand new in gory color. You'll see a mad fiend transplant human heads in the Cave of Horrors and encounter stunning, screaming, shocking terror as it lives. A monster's head detached from its body, causing savage and inhuman destruction. More fantastic than science,

provide the concentration of power needed for spellcasting. Witches and wizards crave energy, and in fact are very much addicted to it in all forms. And there's a special kind of energy derived from uniting with another. And so spellcasters do a tremendous amount of uniting. We know that a mystical bond exists between lovemakers. This bond is able to attract all sorts of good luck and success. An energy exchange celebration that is offered as a token to the gods will liberate your soul and expand your consciousness. You will be better able to absorb the raw energy of the cosmos and convert it quickly to your needs after you have participated in a glorious celebration of love. Enchanters need orgies. The orgy will help you generate the electric and magnetic impulses you'll need in order to cast spells. But the best time for an orgy is during the dark of the moon, or when the moon is full, and again at the times of the equinoxes. These are periods when the earth is surrounded by wild vibrations, and when if the orgy is successful, you will be able to slip easily into the fifth dimension of fantasy, gather what you need, and return stronger and ready to create your destiny. Traditional orgies have always consisted of either 9, 11, 13, or 22 guests. You're able to double the amount, triple it, increase it 7 times over. But you must never invite one more or one less. There's a reason for the strict discipline in witchcraft. And if you deviate from the rule, you could unleash powerful and unfortunate evil forces. So plan your orgy with care. Invite only a specified number of guests. To begin the orgy, all guests must stand in a circle. Each must light a red candle and dedicate the flame to the god Pluto. And then let the place be filled with laughter. And as the queen witch rings a pewter bell 3 times, psychic inspiration will direct the group.

0: Mystery in the Air, starring
1: Peter. Circulation again. Tell me, my dear, are the bats out?

Chicago and in Memphis they did. The book blues in Chicago and in Memphis they did. But the Bay Street boogie will make you flip your lips.

And from Anna's back porch, you can hear the sounds of a summer's night. New Line Cinema presents the heart-stopping shock of a lifetime. The legend of Spider Forest. Did it really happen? Everyone who knows for sure is dead. We dare you to witness the legend of Spider Forest, to spend a night at Anna's cabin, to meet Anna's little pets. So hairy, so venomous, so deadly. And they do anything Anna asks. The legend of Spider Forest. Did it really happen? Everyone who knows for sure is dead. Rated PG. Parental guidance suggested.

close. I ended up buying the record and I listened very closely to the German version, and I've come up with a new English translation that I think is really much more accurate, much closer. I have to admit, there are a couple of lines in this new English version that I'm not real sure about, but I think it's a much more accurate version. Now, this is the new version, 99 Red Balloons. Hello, Bobby, my old friend. It's good to see you once again. How's your mother? How's your aunt? How's your father's skin-diving suit? One of the lines I'm not real sure about. It goes something like this. I've got something you should see. Back at my place, come with me. I've got some brand new furnishings, plus 99 dead baboons.

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Playing water balloons, I've always won. 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With

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1: I've got it.
0: Alice doesn't live any of those places anymore, because when they start closing in, Alice hits the highway.
2: We ain't hiring no waitresses.
1: I'm not a waitress, I'm a singer.
2: You were one no singer.
1: Oh, tea, sure. Did you decide what you want for breakfast?
3: First, I want a big smile.
1: Do you want eggs?
0: Yeah, ham and eggs.
1: Ham and eggs. Okay, how about your eggs?
4: Everybody, listen. We got us here a new girl. And her name is Alice. And today is her first day on the job. And Mel here says that she was a singer. How about them apples? But hands off. Let the girl do her work. If there's going to be any babbling around here, grab mine, Steve. You look, but don't you touch.
5: Would you mind turning around for me?
1: Turn around for you? Why?
5: I want to look at you.
1: Well, look at my face. I don't sing with my... I'm not a waitress. I'm a singer. I want to sing. I want to be a singer.
6: I'm a singer.
1: I am a singer. I am a singer. I am a singer. I am a singer.
7: Well, what about Friday?
1: No, I can't. I'm sorry. Thank you.
7: New Year's Eve.
1: Well, I'm pretty sure I'm not going to be here for New Year's Eve.
7: What am I doing wrong?
1: When I was 19, I got a job in this really nice hotel in Monterey, you know, and I would play the piano and sing, and I really liked it then. That's why I want to go back and pick up where I left off.
7: Do you want to go home, or do you want to sing?
1: I want to do both. Can I have everything?
8: I want you and Tommy with me. What the hell do you want?
1: Oh, David, you just don't understand.
8: You could be happy here.
1: Oh, sure, sure. But I'm not going to let anybody stop me this time.
7: Who's stopping you?

0: look like a man.
1: If you don't answer the phone, it could set you up for a visitor who turns killer. He is not particular, as long as you're beautiful, sensuous,

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1: Vivian Vane here. 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I don't bite much. This is The Night Shift.

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1: 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Come on in. 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

it or not. In case you didn't know it, cats are more popular than dogs in the United States. There are, according to a survey, 28 million pet cats and only 23 million dogs, believe it or not. In a moment, I'll tell you how flies saved a city. In the 4th century, the city of Nisibis was completely surrounded by the Persians. Surrender was near, and the people of the city were doomed. St. James, then the bishop of the besieged city, prayed that God would defeat the Persian army. And then a strange thing happened. Clouds of gnats and flies.

Once upon a time in a Transylvania wood lived a vampire in training named Red Riding Hood. She was good at her studies and very well bled, and her folks were so proud that they nicknamed her Red. Are you following me so far? Good, good, good. One night, Mama Vampire asked Red to go out to visit a grandma who had goblin's gout. She gave her a basket of goodies to take, some ghoul juice and pig's feet and spiked rattlesnake. Grandma only had one tooth, but it was a sweet tooth. Yeah. Now watch out for werewolves, says Mama to Red, or before you can say Monster Mash, you'll be dead. For everyone knows, with no ifs, ands, or buts, that vampires and werewolves hate each other's guts. That's true, you know. Well, Red began walking, and then suddenly, a werewolf appeared from behind a big tree. And he asked, "Where are you going?" And she told, like a fool, 'cause she thought he was only some friendly old ghoul. Silly girl. To grandma's, you say? I can taste her on rye, yes. Grandma meat first, then some Riding Hood pie. So the werewolf raced off to grandma's old shack.

a monster more terrifying in appearance, more diabolical in its deeds, with two brains and two heads grafted on the body of a giant to create the incredible two-headed transplant. A monster with two insane passions, one to kill, one to love, twice as terrifying as any monster of fact or fiction. 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The incredible two-headed transplant. In color, rated G.

0: for TV 12. 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The police are trying to subdue the man now. In fact, here they come. What happened inside?
1: Yeah, we got a 1040. 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
1: For the passengers on Blood Voyage. 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

0: 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We'll discuss the pictures to some length.
1: Yes, I'll do that!

0: Somewhere between science and superstition, there is another world, a world of darkness. Nobody expected it. Nobody believed it. And nothing could stop it. The one hope. The only hope. The Exorcist.
1: Baron!
0: Warner Brothers presents William Peter Blatty's The Exorcist. The Exorcist, directed by William Friedkin. The Exorcist, rated R. Under 17, not admitted.

0: Oh, if you only knew how long. The endless empty years. Waiting, waiting.
1: Waiting for what?
0: To escape the narrow confines of this world. To split asunder the coffin of my existence and once more tread among the stars.
1: That's a very pretty speech.
0: My home is many light years from this little blue world, but I've blended in rather well, don't you think? Who would know that Sir Nicholas Valentine, who has the ear of the crowned heads of Europe, was once Carfok, slaughterer of the unworthy?
2: I would.
0: What say you, girl?
2: Slaughterer of the unworthy.
0: How come you to know me?
2: I came here to find you, monster, and to put an end to your wretched life. I am armed.
0: So you are, my dear. Tell me, is this a personal mission? Or is it my reputation you envy?
2: You murdered my parents. You unspeakable fiend.
0: Did I? How remiss of me. I suppose a formal apology wouldn't do any good.
1: All right, Valentine. Just

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And I just can't help

0: He broke up some of the boxes and made a fire with them. Then he sat down in front of the fire and dried himself. It was so warm and cozy that he fell asleep. When he woke up, a black cat was sitting near the fire. It stared at him for a while. Then it purred. "That's a nice cat," he thought, and he dozed off again. When he opened his eyes, there was a second cat in the room. But this one was as big as a wolf. It looked at him very closely, and it asked,
1: Shall we do it now?
2: No, said the other cat. Let's wait till Martin comes.
0: I must be dreaming, thought the old man. He closed his eyes again. Then he took another look. But now there was a third cat in the room. And this cat was as big as a tiger. It looked the old man over and it asked,
1: Shall we do it now?
0: No, said the others.
2: Let's wait till Martin comes.
0: The old man jumped out the window, and started running, and he yelled over his shoulder, "When Martin comes, you tell him I couldn't wait!"
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4: Like me. The Night Shift. Monster Cast.
5: Oh, yes, oh, luncheons with the power elite, rounds of golf with Hollywood heavyweights,
6: and loads of high-class tramps.
5: Oh, and how? Yeah, the cemetery will be teeming with opportunistic strumpets. Oh, we'll have to use Charlize Theron for an end table, Angelina Jolie for a staircase, Jennifer Love Hewitt for an ashtray. Yes, look at me, Ma! I'm king of the world! King of the world! So long, suckers!
7: Oh, I'd like to thank the Academy for this award.

I have a feeling you'd have better luck finding a print of London After Midnight than you would Gluteus the Evil King. Well, that's our show for today. Be here next week for a special Christmas episode when Carlos the Gate Leaper masturbates while listening to Christmas carols. I kid you not. So, you know the drill by now. Keep it locked on Cult Radio Agogo, because if you don't, well, then you're a poser and a fraud, and you're a disgrace to cult fans everywhere. So stay right here. You're on notice.

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This is The Night Shift,

0: It's horrendous.
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0: Bone rattling.
2: I'll swallow your soul.
0: Terrifying.

0: Beth, look. There's nothing on the other side of it. We've made it. We're at the top.
1: But we can't be there. The dad of the Dorlin left. He didn't say anything about a rock peak. He said the top was a plateau, a snowfield where the glacier started.
0: Come over here. Look. There's the snowfield down there.
1: You mean...
0: He never really reached the top. It's a double peak, and he never even saw this spur. We're the first to climb Latino.
1: But if that's true, if he lied about it... Sam, something just occurred to you. Hestinook.
2: Yeah. He could be Dorlin. His body was never found, and with his face gone, no one would recognize him. He got the job here at the weather station. And has been living here to protect his secret.
1: And he killed my father. And he's been getting up here. Sam, what are we going to do about him?
2: Our first job is going to be to get down.
0: The last leg, darling. Is the west wall out? Just make this rope fast. And...
1: Wait, Scott.
0: Beth. Look there.
1: A man. Frozen in the ice.
2: Look at that beard. The skins he's wearing. The stone-tipped spear in his hand. There's the god whom the natives tell legends about. A prehistoric hunter that was frozen in the glacier 100,000 years ago.
1: Van, if we can get him out, get him back to civilization.
0: We will. We'll come up here tomorrow with Ferguson. And now start down the rope. Wait for me on that ledge just below there.
1: Yes, Van.
0: Coming. Stand clear.
1: Ben, this isn't a ledge. It's the mouth of a cave. And back there, look. Metal cylinders.
2: Liquid air. So that's how Scotty died.
1: I don't understand you.
0: Your father brought them up here to freeze and preserve anything he might find in the glacier. Like that hunter.
2: When Scotty climbed up here yesterday, Dorlin sprayed the stuff on him. He was dead, frozen solid before he hit the ground.
1: Van.
2: Let's get out of here fast. Go on, down the road.
1: Yes, Van, but you come too. It'll hold us both.
2: All right, come on. Easy. The rope's swaying badly. It seems to be slipping.
3: You're not slipping. I'm untying it.
1: Van, it's Hestinook. He's up on top of the cliff.
0: Darling! Darling, don't stop!
3: Oh, you know who I am, eh? And you probably guessed the rest. That I lied! And I didn't go to the top. And I killed Blair and Scotty to keep them from discovering it. Just as I'm going to kill you.
1: Dorlin, for heaven's sake.
3: It's my mountain. Mine. While I live, the world will go on thinking that I was the only one that ever climbed it. At this last one knock, and you'll die. One sound, three
1: sound. What's that?
0: An avalanche. It's shouting like that started it. It's going up. Coming down the snowfield. Hold tight and pray that it clears us.
1: And then the overhang saved us. It went up past us. Van, what happened to Dorlin?
2: Swept him over the edge. He's down there under a million tons of ice.
0: There on that ledge. Look.
1: A stone-tipped spear. The one the hunter frozen in the glacier had in his hand.
2: The avalanche must have carried him down, too. The Chinos has finally come down from the mountain. He had to wait there, frozen in the ice, for 100,000 years. But he finally got his quarry, Dorlin.

0: And that was the tale of the hunter from beyond. The hunter from before time and history. Of course, you've heard other stories where it took a long time to bring a criminal to justice, but have you ever heard one before where someone waited 100,000 years to get their man?
1: Patience may be a virtue in some things, Raymond, but certainly is not.

0: don't you go in there? Come out of there, boy. Don't you know that house is haunted?
1: It's an old deserted mansion on an old forgotten road where the better ghosts and goblins always hang out. One night they threw a party in a manner a la mode, and they cordially invited all the gang out. At a dark, bewitching hour, when the fun was loud and hearty, a notorious wallflower became the life of the party. The spooks were having their midnight fling. The merrymaking was in full swing. This rigged themselves into a

The witches were in stitches while his steps made rhythmic thumps, and they nearly dropped their broomsticks when he tried to do the bumps. You never heard such.

0: Lock the doors, dim the lights, and stay right where I can see you. The Night Shift with Vivian Vane.
1: Don't bring no ghosts in the front, come round to the back.

0: Well, come on in and see Grandma, dear. Hold the door catch, turn the skull and crossbones, and lift up the latch. She swings on in. Then the wolf says, "Hello, dear child." "Why, Grandma," says Red, "you have such strange eyes, and your voice is so deep, and your teeth are king size. The better to see you, the better to greet you. And my teeth, the better to eat you." Well, the werewolf jumped up and he pounced upon Red, pounced upon her there. But she fought him and clawed him and scratched him till he bled. He bled, her favorite food. "And quarpas of cocktail would taste oh so good," says Red. And here's the moral of the story. A well-trained young vampire will always come through at the thought of a possible gallon or two. And later, at home, Red told Mama with glee, "Those werewolves aren't bad at all, Mama." "Pardon me. Pardon me, Mama."
1: I kind of like coming home for the summer. You know, these are people that I grew up with, and I love the old buildings, and...
2: That was not too old. Looks brand new.
1: Oh, that's Dr. Snow's. He built that about a year ago, and he came to Palm Cove to open his practice.

0: coming in the dead of night, coming to plant the living and harvest the dead. More raw terror, more stomach-turning shock than you can take. We warn you, don't eat before you see Invasion of the Blood Farmers, and you'll have nothing to lose.
1: Stop it!
0: Invasion of the Blood Farmers, released by NMD Films, in color, rated PG.

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0: Here, put on my cloak.
1: Oh, Vincent, it was horrible. 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
0: Don't think about it for a while. Just think that we are safe and alive, and that the sun is rising on a new day. Our day.
1: But my, this thing that will...
0: You mean your werewolfism. My love, do not fear it. I know a man, a doctor, who has cured this condition. We shall find him, and we shall defeat this thing together. We have come through a night of unending terror, and it has come to an end.

cold winter night, early in the new year, a certain Dutchman left the tavern in Tarrytown and started walking to his home in the hollow nearby. His path led next to the old, sleepy, hollow cemetery, where a headless Hessian soldier was buried. At midnight, the Dutchman came within the sight of the graveyard. The weather had warmed up during the week, and the snow was almost gone from the road. It was a dark night, with no moon, and the only light came from his lantern. The Dutchman was nervous about passing the graveyard, remembering the rumors of a galloping ghost that he had heard at the tavern. He stumbled along, humming to himself, to keep up his courage. Suddenly, his eye was caught by the light rising from the ground in the cemetery. He stopped, his heart pounding in fear. Before his startled eyes, a white mist burst forth from an unmarked grave and formed into a large horse carrying a headless rider. The Dutchman let out a terrible scream as the horse leapt toward him at full gallop. He took to his heels, running as fast as he could, making for the bridge, since he knew that ghosts and evil spirits did not care to cross running water. He stumbled suddenly and fell, rolling off the road into a melting patch of snow. The headless rider thundered past him, and the man got a second look at the headless ghost. It was wearing a Hessian commander's uniform. The Dutchman waited a good hour after the ghost disappeared before crawling out of the bushes and making his way home. After fortifying himself with schnapps,

0: All right, I'm watching you all.
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0: moon. 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

we are on the planet Mars. 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

0: here we are on Jupiter. 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

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This is The Night Shift.

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1: It's my job, Mr. McDougal, to find those missing exhibits. I'm quite sure I can persuade the chubby little fellow to lead me right to them. Naturally, I couldn't persuade him very well in jail.
2: Wilbur, please, I've had nightmares all night long. I don't want to hear any more about dead bodies.
3: Well, I saw what I saw when I saw it.
2: All right. Now. Boy, am I glad to see you. Will you go over and talk to that guy?
4: Sandra.
5: Wilbur, darling, I heard what happened. That's awful. They can't put my little Wilbur in jail.
4: They can't, but they did.
2: Sandra, I want to thank you for bailing us out.
5: I only learned about it this morning.
2: Well, didn't the policeman tell you that a lady bailed us out?
4: He did.
5: Wilbur, Pat, you haven't been untrue to your Sandra.
4: Sandra, how can you look me in the face and say that?
2: How can you look him in the face? Period.
5: I only came by to remind you about the masquerade ball tonight.
4: I was just getting ready to pick up my costume.
5: Come by for me early, dearest. About sunset. Alone. Goodbye.
2: What I'd like to know is, what has he got that I haven't got?
5: A brain.
4: A brain.
2: I'd like to know where it is.
4: Oh, she forgot to kiss me goodbye.
2: Now, who is this?
4: She's beautiful.
5: I'm Joan Raymond.
4: She's Joan Raymond.
5: I'm the girl who arranged your release from jail.
2: Why should you want to spring us?
5: Do you believe in love at first sight?
2: Well, as long as you put it that way,
5: That's what happened to me. Wilbur, darling.
4: Miss Raymond, when did this mad feeling first come over you?
5: The instant I saw you in the baggage room. I knew then that I wanted to spend every single minute that I'm in town with you.
4: You did?
5: What are we doing tonight?
2: He's going to a masquerade ball. But I'm not doing anything.
5: In that case, you'll be awfully lonesome.
2: Well, naturally.
5: Wilbur, darling, I haven't been to a masquerade ball in ages. I was just hoping you'd ask me.
2: Wilbur!
4: Miss Raymond, will you excuse me? Oh, you irresistible boy. Do you want me?
2: Yes, I want you. Come over here. I just wanted to get a good look at you in the light. I still don't get it.
4: Jealous?
5: Oh, Wilbur.
4: Yes?
5: I'll have to go out and get a costume.
4: Oh, that's funny. I was just going to.
5: I'll go down to my room and pick up a couple of things and meet you in the lobby.
4: All right. In the lobby. I'll get my hat and coat. I'll be right with you.
2: Excuse me. Look, now you've got two dates. What about Sandra, you bigamist?
4: Sandra? I don't know. Joan is awful cute.
2: All right, you take Joan, I'll take Sandra.
4: Oh, Sandra sends me.
2: Well, then I'll take Joan.
4: Joan sends me, too.
2: Now, listen, you sawed-off Romeo. In a minute, I'll send you.
4: You don't even appeal to me.
2: Look, Wilbur, we've always been pals, haven't we?
4: Oh, yes.
2: Mm-hmm. We've always shared and shared alike, haven't we?
4: Mm-hmm.
2: Well, now, look, let's be reasonable. Come on.
4: I've always shared with you.
2: That you have.
4: If I had two cigarettes, I'd give you one.
2: That's right.
4: And if I had two pair of shoes, I'd give you a pair.
2: Don't I know that?
4: And if I have two girls...
2: Well?
4: Why don't you light that cigarette, put on those shoes, and take a walk for yourself?
2: That's just what I'm going to do, but with you.

0: Beyond Evil.
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On October 31, when the sun goes to rest, it's the night of Halloween when fun is at its best. As we say farewell to gloom, Mrs. Witch rides a broom. Every pumpkin round the place becomes a funny face. Dressed in white, the spirits howl, goblins crawl here and there. Off the shelves come tiny elves, better beware. Pretty jack-o'-lanterns glow everywhere that you go. There is fun for everyone, October 31. Fun! Fun! There is fun for everyone, October 31. Fun! 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There

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Frank!

was the night before Christmas, and all through the crypt, the creatures were stirring and smacking their lips. The bats were all hung by the air vents with care, in hopes that a human might come to sit there. The ghouls were all bloodied in bright shades of reds, while visions of lacerations danced in their heads. Frank, with his kerchief, his arm linked with Drax, had just settled down to a late-night snack. When out on the plot, there arose such a clatter, I sprang from my coffin to see what was the matter. Away from the vault I flew in a flash, paused on the way for some monster mash. The tracks of the wolfman on the new-fallen snow led to the swamps where only monsters may go. When what to my bloodshot I should appear but an empty sleigh and 8 tiny reindeer. And while we all know that he's lively and quick, I feared for the safety of dear old Saint Nick. The ghouls were gathered round an old rusty hearse, so I shrieked and shouted and invoked a curse. Wait, Masher, wait, Strangler, stop Frank and Drac. Down, Wolfman, down, Crusher, Vampire, get off his back. Oh, Santa, you're lucky to be here at all. Now break it up. Get away all. But much to my wondering surprise, he was gone. While out from the crypt crept a Yuletide song. Back through the graveyard we flew in a flash. Paused yet again for some more monster mash. My friends were quite upset, and all because I thought they meant to harm dear Santa Claus. As I drew in my fangs and was turning around, down the air vent Santa came with a bound. He was dressed all in red, the color of gore. The sensation made Dracula faint to the floor. Some bottles of plasma he had cooled in a pack, and he brought a new brace for Igor's back. He seemed unafraid and went straight to his work, filling all the syringes, then, turning with a jerk, he put a hand on the mummy's hump, and giving a laugh, up the air vent he jumped. He sprang to his sleigh, and slick as a whistle, away they all flew like a guided missile. And it's been said that as they disappeared from sight, old Santa had wished a special good night. But what old Santa really said, and you'll think me a fool, was, Merry Christmas to people. But to the cool ghoul, a cool Yule.

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0: HalloweenRadio.net, where goblins and ghosts come out at night.

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It's now the Monster Mash. 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And the Monster Mash is the head of the land. 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

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This is The Night Shift,

0: Is it interdimensional process system from the blast of 1900?
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0: We'd like to get a sample of your brain.
1: Okay.
2: We came, we saw, we kicked its ass.
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2: And 3, 2, and 1.
3: Large, his belly was swinging like Cleopatra's barge. When he took off his sheet, oh, he really was a gasser. He had a tattoo on his belly saying, I like Nasser. He was a way out mummy, really. I mean a really, really big tummy. 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Oh, something else with a way out tummy, yes. Well, he was rocking and he was rolling, a real stupid spook. A long lost cousin to King Power Cooper singing, ha ha, ha ha ha ha, ha ha ha ha. Oh well, the sun came up, so I started to race. I had to get back to my mummy case. I never returned to this very day, but perhaps if you go by that museum, you might hear him say, I'm away out the mummy, with a swinging mummy. Yeah, I'm in the way out the mummy. Yeah, blah, blah, blah. Well, I'm back, and I'm rolling. I'm a real crazy spook.

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0: thank you. I've been standing there for centuries.
1: Yes, I suppose it seemed... Why, it's raining, but you're not wet.
0: No, I'm not, am I?
1: Where are you coming from?
0: I was watching a wonderfully terrifying double feature movie. I was a teenage Frankenstein in Blood of Dracula.
2: Oh?
0: Professor Frankenstein created a teenage monster to bring havoc and terror to all who meet him. But he left a few parts out, particularly in the poor lad's face.
1: May we take the
0: And the vampire in Blood of Dracula, quite unfriendly except when hungry, than any friend will do for a few ghastly moments.
1: Please,
0: here's where I must leave you.
1: But there's nothing here but an old cemetery.
0: Yes, I know. I want to meet some old

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He was her monster. But they made him all wrong. 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

0: Vivian Vane here. 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This is The Night Shift.
1: I think it's going to be a long, long time. 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

0: And all this science, I don't understand. 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
1: Ground control to Major Tom. 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There's something wrong. Can you hear me, Major Tom? 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

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Yeah. Then he put Grandma's clothes on and got into bed. Came a knock on the door, and he said,

0: regardless of cut or kind, have the same complete, highest quality, good eating proteins that make meat a yardstick of protein foods. This statement and all statements regarding the nutritional value of meat made on this program are accepted by the Council on Foods and Nutrition of the American Medical Association.
1: Hiya, Dumplin'. Hey, I got some big news about Halloween.
2: Yes?
1: Well, you know, I think I'm going to open up a one-man recruiting outfit. I'm going to recruit Waves, Wax, Spars, and Spooks.
0: Tune in The Life of Riley, starring William Bendix, next week at this time. This is Ken Niles saying, see you next week. 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

0: if I were surrounded by 6 or 8 of these things, would I stand a chance with them?
1: Well, there's no problem. If you had a gun, shoot him in the head. That's a sure way to kill him. If you don't, get yourself a club or a torch. Beat him or burn him. They go up pretty easy.
0: Are they slow moving, Chief?
1: Yeah, they're dead. They're all messed up.

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0: I'm scared, Penny. Let's go back.
1: Who in their right mind would even go to this island? 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
0: Evil. 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
1: Would you dare spend the night in this monument to the macabre, in the Tower of Evil?
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0: I was working in the lab late one night when my eyes beheld an eerie sight. 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
1: he did the mash.
0: He did the monster mash.
1: The monster mash.
0: It was a graveyard smash.
1: He did the mash.
0: It caught on in a flash.
1: He did the mash.
0: He did the monster mash.
1: Wow.
0: The scene was rocking, all were digging the sounds.
1: Wow.
0: Igor on chains, backed by his baying hounds.
1: Wow.
0: The coffin bangers were about to arrive
1: Wow.
0: with their vocal group, the Crypt Kicker 5.

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0: Some things are best enjoyed after dark.
1: Like me. The Night Shift. Monster Cast.
2: Although this tactic reduces the mop-up time of a stampede, each body will still have to be inspected and disposed of. Open areas are ideal for the motorized sweep, although the slower speed involved allows limited use of this tactic in urban areas. As with all motorized vehicles, avoid dense and/or tropical areas. Once again, as with the stampede, you will still need to plan for an extensive mopping up period. Taking pot shots from the roof of your Chevrolet Suburban will not get that last zombie at the bottom of the pond, locked in a closet, wandering the sewers, or lurking in a basement.
3: Well, I give you Cunley Manor.
4: Why are there two addresses?
3: Duplex.
5: Don't worry, babe. We'll tear that wall down first thing.
3: As you can see, it's all original. There are no phones, but you knew that.
4: No phones?
3: No.
5: There's a fire on Harmony Ridge. Clear on the other side of the county. I'll be gone for a few days.

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1: Super Strongman Steve Reeves, starring in two super adventures. First, Hercules, the movie that started it all. Monday night at 8, 7 Central and Mountain Time. And then on Sunday night, September 19th, it's Hercules Unchained. 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

0: another visit with a story lady.
1: Hello, boys and girls. Today we're going to hear the story I call Dumbo, the Flying Elephant. Once upon a time, in a very big circus, a baby elephant was born. He was very different from all the other elephants, for he had just about the biggest ears that anyone had ever seen. All the other elephants laughed at him. Dumbo, which was the little elephant's name, was very hurt by their laughter. He decided to end it all. He climbed to the top of the tallest pole in the circus and jumped. And then he discovered a wonderful thing. He could fly by flapping his giant ears. Dumbo flew up to the top of the tent, over the three big rings, over the seats, swooped low, and flew out of the tent and up into the air, where he had a terrible collision with Sally Field and Julie Andrews and was grounded by the FAA for not filing a flight plan.
2: She got a body by Fisher, face by Frankenstein. She got a body by Fisher, face like Frankenstein.
3: Stein.
2: She got a beat up top, but the chassis sure streamlined. A lot of guys wanna take this chick someplace some night. And even though that fish she's got is sure a fright. 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She got long stringy hair, ears like a mule, all

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0: Beyond the Door 2. 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
1: Mama!
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1: Scare the yell out of you. Gargantua on the stage in Dr. Siltini's giant triple scream show for the first time on any stage. The stage show that brought you the Frankenstein monster in person now brings you direct from Hollywood, Gargantua, the giant gorilla of the universe, alive and in person. In a three-hour performance filled with more chills, thrills, laughs than you've ever experienced in this century. It is engrossing, exciting, fascinating, filled with tense climaxes, gripping scenes, beautiful starlets. Yes, it's Gargantua, this wild, inhuman menace, this 782 pounds of dynamite that makes Kong the gorilla look like a monkey. And that's not all. During the dark seance, when all the lights are dim, ghosts, spirits, and vampires descend into the audience. You may find yourself holding a ghost, your girl, or someone else's girl. So watch out when the lights go out. But as Mae West would say, it'll separate the men from the boys. In New York, Chicago, Los Angeles, critics have proclaimed this stage attraction to be the show you must not miss. Even though it's a stage presentation to send you home in frantic flight, there are also some very eye-appealing scenes created by these beautiful Hollywood starlets in gorgeous costumes designed by Adrian. Yes, it's a stage show for everyone. But those of you under 16, please be accompanied by an adult. Not only because of what takes place during the performance in the dark seance, but the adult may be afraid to walk home alone. Now is your first and only chance to see, in person, on stage, and alive, Gargantua, the giant gorilla of the universe. Watch for it. Remember the time, the place, and the date to see Gargantua, alive, and in person.
2: 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Loosen that collar, darling. I don't bite much. This is The Night Shift.

Flying Red Balloons. I heard the German version of that song first, and I really liked it. But then I heard the English version, and I was really surprised to find that what she's singing in English and what she's singing in German are not even...

0: 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It all began when a Swiss was shown the door by a miss. He told her he would haunt her.
1: He disappeared in the snows, and every villager knows he yodeled.

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You be the judge.

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1: I can't. I'm in my nightwear.
0: Oh, well, never mind then. I don't want to tell you that your bedroom's supposed to be haunted. I don't suppose that'll worry you. Breakfast at 9, if you're allowed to eat any. 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
1: Oh, I say, look here. 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
1: I don't think we'll have to memorize it. The hamburger's winning.
0: Boy, my mouth's watering. 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

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The infected blood of the vampire was carried to Earth millions of years ago by the Tubatan vampire men of a distant galaxy far beyond this solar system. The strange chromatic radiations of deep dark space have created many ghastly mutations while they turn the air and everything in it into a one-colored mass of yellow, green, blue, or blood red.

Gents to the center with a right-hand cross, you ride the trail up north. Catch your partner by the left, and you balance back and forth. Gents, swing out the gal, swing and you balance once again. A left-hand swing to your

walking one night past the old museum when I saw a sight that made me flip my beak. 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A long lost cousin to King Farouk was singing. 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

by. 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
1: Thing. As clutching terror reaches toward you, the scream you hear will be your own. It's too awesome to describe, too terrifying to escape, too powerful to stop. The Crawling Thing. Plus, from another world, the creature of evil. Half man, half monster, but all horror. Feel your throat grow tight with terror. 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Shudder. Die. The creature of evil. Can you stand to see the most gruesome twosome ever made? The Crawling Thing and the Creature of Evil. 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
2: I love to watch my grandmother eviscerate the turkeys and chickens on the kitchen table. 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

0: Go! Go to this theater to see the science fiction picture to end all science fiction pictures. Did he or didn't he? Is he a monster or isn't he? Only his space agency knows for sure, and they won't tell. When the cat comes down without the astronaut, everyone is on the go, including who or what did come down. Monster a go-go. Here's the picture that grabs the screen and shakes it. The picture that makes you wonder if the Earth is coming to an end right in the theater in front of you. Never in your life have you seen such a combination of happy, sad, good, bad, rock'em, sock'em action. When you walk out, you wonder what you've seen. Kong!
1: See a battle between prehistoric monsters on an island time forgot.
2: A nightmare jungle creature from the primeval past stalking midnight streets.
3: My baby! It's got my baby!
2: See the thrill classic of all time, the biggest gorilla picture ever made in motion picture history. The jungle epic that can never be duplicated.
1: See RKO's original
2: King Kong.

0: Blackerly for president, together raise a mighty voice. Yeah! Vote for Zachary, vote for Zach, he's the creature's choice.
1: My friends, with your inspiring trust in me, I'm more than equal to the task. When country calls, a man can only serve. But I thought you'd never ask.
2: Thank you. Enough. As I look from face to face, I can see that this movement of ours goes deeper than just a grassroots campaign. Several feet deeper. And together, we can dig up the real issues confronting our country. One of the planks of our scaffold is absolutely vital. We must, in all fairness, give the vote to the spirit. Just consider the present injustice. Look at our current inheritance tax. The deplorable fact is it's taxation without representation. It's un-American, and I intend to change that.
3: We want Zach!
2: Please, no demonstrations. Also, if elected, I propose to expand the Federal Reserve System to include all blood banks, so your hard-earned savings will be protected. And when you hit those occasional dry periods, you can borrow at lower interest rates. I say, let's put the plasma to work. Keep it flowing. Let's put muscles in the corpuscles. And of course, you're all aware of my tireless efforts on behalf of my More Schools for More Ghouls program. Let's be realistic. Put the emphasis on the anatomical sciences so our youth will be prepared to build a better society, monster by monster if necessary. And you all know my stand on sweeping social reforms. My worthy opponents try to deceive you with glib talk about cradle-to-grave security. And I say, that's fine as far as it goes. But I ask you, does any government have the right to withdraw assistance right at the brink of the grave? Just when real insecurity starts for most of us? Of course not. No. So I propose none of these cradle-to-grave half measures.

0: fine tobacco. 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Yes, Lucky's are the overwhelming choice of the men who really know tobacco.
1: So when you choose your cigarette, remember that Lucky's fine tobacco puts you on the right level, the Lucky level, where you feel your best and do your best.

0: Mary has a lot of nerve.
1: Oh, Jack. Jack.
0: Oh, hello, Claudette.
1: What are you sitting on the curb for?
0: Oh, it's all your fault. You told Mary what happened at your house the other night. Now she's inside telling it to Dennis and Phil. And you know Mary. She'll put in a lot of things that aren't even true.
1: Yeah, yes, I know. By the way, Jack, how's your nose?
0: Well, it's a little better, but it still hurts. Good night, folks.
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the confusion of faith, and the logic of clarity, the tranquility of summer, and winter's ferocity, the harshness of reality, and the luxury of fancy, the details of the devil, and angelic purity, the miracle of passion, and the hate of depravity.

0: the confusion of enlightenment, and the certainty of inquiry. Ponder the mystery. The specter of starvation and the grossness of obesity.
1: The coffin's open and the night is young. Come on in. It's the Night Shift on MonsterCast.